Gracie Country 105.9. Welcome to the Drive at 5 for your Monday, taking you home with some great country music. Mark McCollum has revealed why he turned down $1 million from a record label. We'll tell you about that coming up. Right now, here is Parker McCollum with Killin' Me.

0: Ride, Ride, Hudson Westbrook ahead of that with House Again. We also heard Parker McCollum sing Killing Me. Parker opened up about the time he turned down a $1 million record deal from a label executive. The country star revealed that the executive tried to poach him 2 years before he signed with his first major label, Universal Music Group. McCollum said the executive said he'd wire the singer $1 million to verbally decommit to Universal, as he hadn't officially signed anything yet. He said he ultimately turned down that money because he didn't want to go to Nashville and immediately let everyone know he could be bought. Offer me $1 million, I'll be there.
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0: Crazy Country 105.9 might want to plan ahead. San Ynez Airport Day is taking place this coming Saturday. I'll have details coming up. Here's Dirk Bentley.
1: Sometimes a crowd makes me lonely.

0: Crazy Country 105.9, Brooks and Dunn, a little whiskey under the bridge. Hey, San Ynez Airport Day welcomes the community this coming Saturday from 10 a.m. to 2 p.m. out to San Ynez Airport. Free admission and free barbecue. Dozens of aircraft will be on display with pilots who can explain general aviation and their experiences flying. Aviation scholarships will be available to San Ynez kids ages 16 to 25 years old. Aviation career information and educational programs will be on display as well. It's all happening this coming Saturday at San Ynez Airport, 10 a.m. to 2 p.m. Don't miss it.
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Kendra is off to Nashville. Check out the Grand Ole Opry tomorrow. But you can normally catch her middays from 10 to 3 right here. This is Made in America from 2011. Toby.

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crazy country weather. We are looking at some fog and low cloudiness moving inland tonight. It's going to stick around a little bit longer tomorrow, but burn off to temperatures in the mid-70s for tomorrow and the remainder of the week, as a matter of fact. 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

0: Luke Combs, Sleepless in a Hotel Room on Crazy Country. Well, you probably heard by now the Pentagon declassified UFO files, and you can see them now. The Department of War released never-before-seen files related to alien and extraterrestrial life, and they're now all in one place, no clearance required. The department said that they'll be releasing new material on a rolling basis. The release follows a directive from President Trump earlier this year that instructed the Pentagon and other relevant agencies to start releasing those files. In a post on Truth Social, Trump said, "Now the American public can fully decide for themselves when it comes to opinions on aliens."
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You're going to be able to watch concerts in movie theaters. We'll tell you more about that coming up. Right now, it's Parmalee, Gonna Love You on Crazy Country.

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Hey, we're looking at a little bit of fog and low cloudiness moving in tonight, but tomorrow that should burn away to afternoon sunshine, high temperatures in the

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Crazy Country 105.9, broadcasting live and local from the heart of the San Ynez Valley. I'm Doug Nelson. Hope you had a great day. Here's the latest from Parker McCollum. This is called Killin'.

0: Tucker Wetmore with Brunette on Crazy Country 105.9. I'm Doug Nelson. I see where the group Alabama has announced the return of their Fan Appreciation Week. It kicks off June 18th with Teddy Gentry singing with the Stars Talent Contest at Fort Payne City Hall Auditorium in Alabama. The June Jam Songwriters Showcase is happening from June 19th through the 20th at the same venue. And Randy Owens' Fandemonium at the Farm will round out the week June 20th at the Tennessee River Music Farm. So if you're going to be in Alabama in June, you might want to check that out.
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0: Justin Moore and Dierks Bentley, and Time's Ticking on Crazy Country. Time's Ticking on the Doug Nelson Show for today, but I'll be back tomorrow at 3 o'clock. And we've got music from Brad Paisley, Luke Combs, and Jordan Davis coming up.
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0: Sunday mornings in the Santa Ynez Valley are sacred. 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
3: 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It's Carp and Charlie. Good morning.
4: Good morning.

0: So there was a really bad accident in Pismo on a 101 near Price. Yeah, near Price. And so they had the freeway shut down. And from what I just read, it's still shut down. So there will be a little bit of a detour there. They'll kick you off the freeway. Sorry, if you're heading that direction, they'll kick you off the freeway, and then they'll get you back on. But something like a hazmat spill.
1: That ain't good.
0: Never. So a little heads up if you're heading north on 101.

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0: Crazy Country with Carp and Charlie. Nice to have you back, Charlie. Did you get to sleep in yesterday morning?
1: Just a little bit. But yeah, welcome back.
0: Hey, what was it like in Lompoc yesterday? How warm was it?
1: It was not that cold, but it wasn't warm either.
0: What kind of a forecast is that? Not that cold. Wasn't warm either. It was really warm here in the valley. Felt like it was 90s, but it wasn't. I looked at my car. It's like 87 or 88. Today, a lot different, though. 76.
1: 76.
0: So this weekend, I don't know if you guys have plans, but this weekend it is San Ynez Airport Day. And this happens every year. Yep. We were out there last year.
1: Last year we did it.
0: You remember anything specific about last year?
1: The helicopter.
0: There you go. You saw one, or?
1: Well, it was next door to us, our tent where we set up at.
0: Got it. And they have free food.
1: Yes. Oh, the hamburgers and hot dogs.
0: Yes, they'll have that again. It's 10 till 2, and it's this Saturday at the airport. It was cool to take Darby out there, our little boy, and this is just a neat thing. I don't see this happening in a lot of places, and I sure don't see them feed you like for free. But check it out. This weekend, 10 till 2 here at the airport, San Ynez Airport, for Airport Day. A little bit later on, we'll have someone from the airport in the studio, so that should be fun.
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0: We got bells and whistles going off here in our studio. We just lost power.
1: We just went into the darkness.
0: And and Charlie went to go check, and it's like only our, it happens to only our side of Copenhagen.
1: Yeah.
0: So we're downtown Solvang, and this will happen a few times a year. We go, there it is.
1: There it is.
0: Yeah. We lose power, and then we go and we look across the street, and this light, electricity everywhere. So we're on a little backup generator action. So if we go away, we love you, and we'll see you. We'll see you back.
1: See you when we see you.
0: When the power return. Crazy country, don't turn this truck.

0: see you tonight. Charlie's going to be seeing you tonight a lot better after his cataract surgery. When is it? When is it?
1: The 21st now.
0: Yeah.
1: Yeah, I know, right?
0: Up. I love it. Charlie, give us the forecast for today.
1: Today, in the Valley of Solvang, it's going to be high of 76, and Goleta, going to be 70.
0: You know, we all love the Valley of Solvang. Where do you live? I live in the Valley of Solvang. It's great. 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

0: A little heads up here. We have a power outage in downtown Solvang. Well, at least on our side of Copenhagen, the other side's ready for anything that happens today. They've got tons of electricity. Hear that noise? Yeah, that's not a pager.
1: That's our little battery saying you're going down.
0: We have a little backup generator, but it only has so much power. So anyways, if you are listening this morning and then we just disappear, we're still alive. We just got to wait till they get the power turned on. I just checked with PG&E, and 10% of people or 10% of businesses or residences, 10% are without power within 5 miles of us. So we're part of that 10%.

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knocked on his screen door and he said, Lord, what you need, boys? And they said, you know all the others went and cashed out. 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And you could leave town a rich man. 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
1: 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Nobody else is playing them like this.

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Yeah, but that's when I need it the most. 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

0: Megan Patrick and Golden Child here on Crazy Country. And taking a look at our Be Nice To list of the day, Scott Davis celebrating his 29th birthday here in Solvang. So happy birthday to you, Scott. Hope you have a great day. 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

0: She lives here, she volunteers here, and she probably knows your cousin. 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

Crazy Country 105.9. If you're a fan of airplanes, there's an event coming up that you won't want to miss. I'll tell you about it in a few minutes. Right now, though, it's Parker McCollum killing me.

0: Morgan Wallen, Don't We, here on Crazy Country. And don't we love us some airplanes here in the San Ynez Valley? Kunkel Field up there is what it's called now, the San Ynez Airport. It is very busy. Got planes coming in left and right, and thankfully for us, we get to check out some of those planes that are always flying in there. Saturday, May 16th, it is the San Ynez Airport Day. There's going to be dozens of aircraft on display with pilots who can explain general aviation and their experiences in flying. There's also a scholarship opportunity available for youth here in our valley, so be sure to come check it out. There's going to be some free barbecue there. It's a great day, Saturday, May 16th for Airport Day.
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0: Casey Musgraves, Butterflies here on Crazy Country. That one's going out to John in Santa Barbara. And also want to remind you, we're just a day away from another Weirdy Hide It Wednesday. Gnarly Charlie hides that $100 gift certificate to Chomp Burgers, Fries, and Shakes somewhere here in the Valley. It's up for you to go out and find it. 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Then stay tuned to our Facebook and Instagram pages for additional clues throughout the day. That's Weirdy Hide It Wednesday, brought to you by Chomp.
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Crazy Country 105.9. Hope you're having a great Tuesday out there. My name's Dylan Ortega, filling in for Kendra until Friday. Taking a look at our weather, brought to you by Suncoast Equipment Rentals. Highs in the mid-70s today, partly cloudy skies, and 40s for the overnight lows. Jake Owen singing for us up next, American Country.

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0: That's Cody Johnson and The Fall here on Crazy Country. And if you're a fan of live country music and hearing songs sung by the people who actually wrote them, you're going to really love the Songwriter Circle over at Maddie's Tavern. It's coming up on Saturday, May 23rd. Pryor Baird's going to be there. Marv Green, Tim Nichols. If you don't know who they are, they wrote songs like Hids Carolina, Amazed, Live Like You Were Dying. Anyway, it's going to be a really special night. You can get tickets online at Maddie's Tavern's website, or you can call 695-4784. Again, that's coming up May 23rd, the Songwriter Circle at Maddie's Tavern.
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0: The Voice of the Valley, Crazy Country, 105.9. Our friends over at Solvang Library, they've been busy putting on a couple events for us, and one of those events is coming up this Wednesday, May 13th, starting at 7 p.m. If you'd ever want to learn about bees, that is the night. Crystal Hickman is going to be giving a free lecture talking about her new book. She's a National Geographic explorer, has been studying bees for years. I didn't know this, but we have over 1,600 different types of bees here in California alone. So if you'd like to learn about bees and learn about Crystal Hickman, head on over to the Solvang Library this Wednesday, 7 p.m.
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That's Hardy with Favorite Country Song here on Crazy Country. My name's Dylan Ortega, filling in for Kendra until Friday. And taking a look at our weather brought to you by Suncoast Equipment Rentals. Highs in the mid-70s this afternoon, dipping down into the 40s overnight with partly cloudy skies. Tomorrow, 78 and partly cloudy. Trace Adkins up next with Songs.

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0: It's Crazy Country 105.9. SpaceX has been staying busy out there at Vandenberg. 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And we have another rocket launch coming up this Friday, the 15th, and then again on Monday, the 18th. 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

It's Crazy Country 105.9. Dylan Ortega hanging out with you this afternoon, filling in for Kendra until Friday. Taking a look at our weather brought to you by Suncoast Equipment Rentals. We got some highs in the 70s out there, dipping down into the 40s overnight, and for tomorrow, 78, partly cloudy. Kenny Chesney singing for us up next. This one's going out to John in

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Kendra, 10 to 3. 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

0: 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Once again, taking a look at that Be Nice To list, celebrating their 29th birthday here in Solvang. We've got Scott Davis. Happy birthday to you, Scott. 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

0: The Voice of the Valley, Crazy Country, 105.9. My name's Dylan Ortega, filling in for Kendra until Friday. Thank you so much for hanging out with me this afternoon. It's time for me to get out of here, make some room for Doug Nelson, who's on the way in next. Whatever you do tonight, have fun, be safe doing it, and thanks for listening to Crazy Country. See ya.
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Crazy Country 105.9. Doug Nelson joining you on this Tuesday afternoon. Well, if you like today, you're going to like the rest of the week. A little bit of fog and low cloudiness in the morning, sunshine in the afternoon, highs in the mid-70s. 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

That's the latest one from Ella Langley. It's called Be Her on Crazy Country 105.9. I'm Doug Nelson. Welcome. I'll be with you till 8 o'clock tonight playing the hits. Here's Boots Off from John Party. Crazy Country 105.9.

0: You from Max McNown just ahead of that. Hey, coming up this Saturday is San Ynez Airport Day, welcoming you out to the airport free. Free barbecue as well from 10 a.m. to 2 p.m. this coming Saturday. Dozens of aircraft to be on display. Bring the kids out there and pilots can explain general aviation and their experiences flying. And some aviation scholarships are available to San Ynez residents age 16 to 25. Come on out this Saturday, San Ynez Airport Day, 10 a.m. to 2 p.m.
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Crazy Country 105.9. I'm Doug Nelson. You do a lot of walking? Well, it can't help you. Tell you how much you need to walk coming up. Here's Jackson Dean and Evans to Betsy.

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0: Crazy Country, 105.9 Morgan Wallen, and don't we? I'm Doug Nelson. New research suggests fewer than 10,000 steps a day can still help control your weight. Researchers found that 8,500 steps a day will help maintain weight loss after dieting. The 10,000 steps a day standard became popular during the 1960s as a marketing campaign to sell pedometers in Japan. Experts say while walking is important to avoid gaining weight, so is a calorie deficit and combining cardio with strength training to build muscle and burn those calories. So keep on walking.
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How about little Dierks Bentley here as we head back to 2006 and settle for a slow down? 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

Crazy Country, 105.9 weather, fog and no cloudiness, night and morning hours, and sunshiny days right on through probably August, with daytime highs in the mid-70s this week, overnight lows in the upper 40s. 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

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We'll fill you in coming up. Right now, Luke Combs with Days Like These.

0: Crazy Country, 105.9, Zach Top, Good Times, and Tan Lines. Olivia and Liam are topping Social Security's annual list of America's most popular baby names for the seventh straight year. The newly released rankings for 2025 are based on Social Security card applications at birth, and the data shows few changes in the top 10. Liam, Noah, Oliver, and Theodore held steady as the top four boys' names, while Amelia, Sophia, Mia, Evelyn, and Isabella all remained in the top 10 for girls. However, Charlotte overtook Emma as runner-up, which ended a six-year streak at the number two spot.
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Need to check our Be Nice To list and celebrity birthdays coming up. Just a few minutes. Right now, Parker McCollum and Burn It Down.

0: Hanover Boots from John Party on Crazy Country 105.9. I'm Doug Nelson. Hey, our Be Nice To list today. We are being nice to Scott Davis of Solvang. Scott turned 29 today. Happy birthday, Scott. If you'd like to get somebody on our Be Nice To list, it's simple. 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Just fill out a little form, and we'll be nice to someone in your life today. We're being extra nice to Scott Davis of Solvang, 29 years young today. And Scott, you share a birthday with Rock and Roll Hall of Famer Steve Winwood, who is 78. Award-winning country singer Kix Brooks of Brooks and Dunn is 71 today. Actor Emilio Estevez is 64. Actor Stephen Baldwin is 60. Golfer Jim Furyk is 56, as is golfer Mike Weir. He's 56 today as well. And rapper Cuban Doll is 28 today.
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